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Little known fact about me. Hey, I'm Jill Tracy on Life 97.3. When I was in college, I was on a camp team. And one week, I got to head up a camp group with the guys in this band. It was before they were known as Audio Adrenaline. They were A180. This is a summer throwback for you, going all the way back to 1990.

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1: The Bible instructs us to give thanks in all things. 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

0: Congrats to Caitlin. 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

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These are Jesus' words from John 14:6. Jesus said, "I am the way and the truth and the life. 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

Life 97.3, I'm Jill Tracy. So happy to be hanging out with you tonight. I hope that your Thursday's winding down really well. We're going to kick off this hour with the latest from Dan Bremnes. When you

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0: And this one comes from Morgan. Oh, I can't wait to get yours, though. Go ahead and text it to me at 888-720-9730. Morgan says when Macy was four, her little sister Claire was born. And one day, she was walking through the living room and someone was referring to a pacifier that was found on a table. And they said, oh, that's Claire's pacifier. And Macy stopped. It was like she'd never heard the name before. And she said, wait, Claire's? That's a store. And her mom said, yes, it is. And then I think mom thought she was going to surprise her even more. She said, but guess what? Macy's is a store too. With all her four-year-old wisdom, Macy looked at her mom and she said, oh, I know that. Macy's one-day sale. The TV told me.
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I'm Jill Tracy. My husband, Jeremy, and I, we worked together for 25 years, kind of like Jonathan and Melissa Helser, and they're still doing it. Here they are with Raise a Hallelujah. I raise a-

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1: 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Let's go way back with Stephen Curtis Chapman

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1: You belong here. Life 97.3. I'm Jill Tracy. And those are three little words that mean so much. And I love to hear them. Maybe you do too. You belong here. Especially when I didn't often feel like I belonged growing up. Never felt like I had my friend group or like I fit in with a lot of my family. Just kind of always felt like I was on the outside. And this week I started something new and I really felt like I didn't belong. I'm taking this fitness class and it is a fitness class. I mean, we're learning to do pull-ups and swinging on the monkey bars and climbing ropes, things I've never been able to do in my whole life. And I'm hoping at some point I'll learn. But as I was watching the other moms do all these things, I'm like, I do not belong here. And I said it out loud. And one of the other moms said, yes, you do. You totally belong here. We all were in your place when we first started taking this class almost 2 years ago. And we've come so far. You belong here and you're going to do it. Ah, it just made me feel so good. And maybe you need that reminder about the family of God. You belong here, no matter what place you started from. Maybe you'd never even heard of some of the books of the Bible and you still don't know where to find certain things or how to pray. It's okay. You can text the word new to 41224 and get some help with things like that. But oh, my friend, you belong here.
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0: 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Hey, I'm Jill Tracy. Thanks for letting me join you tonight. And hey, put these dates down on your phone. Jill and Alan still on the road two more times with the morning show live on Tuesday, August 18th. They'll be in Virginia in the parking lot of Canary's Kitchen and Coffee House. And then on Thursday, August 20th, they're headed to Shell Lake outside of Carrie Bean Coffee Shop. I hope you can be part of that. And I hope you have a great night. I'll catch you back here tomorrow night at 6.
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0: Well, welcome. Hey, where's the sound?
1: Sorry.
0: Oh, Alan, there we go.
1: There it is.
0: Come on, I was trying to be you. To the 6 o'clock club here on Mornings with Jem and Jill.
1: Hold on, I got it.
0: Alan, all right.
1: I got it. And who else?
0: And Grizzly Alan.
1: Yeah.
0: This is not going like I thought it would.
1: I think what happened there, I kind of had a moment where I feel like my brain sort of fritzed out on me. And even though we always start the 6 o'clock club the same way, my brain went, wait, what am I doing right now? How do we start the 6 o'clock club?
0: I tried to help you out, but then you weren't ready with the buttons.
1: I wasn't.
0: So there was a big delay in all the
1: things. But you know what? I know maybe it's been a rough start to the 6 o'clock club today, but I feel like we only go up from here.
0: I mean, the weekend is around the corner.
1: And something else is literally hours away from kicking off. And if you're like, wait, Alan, what's hours away from kicking off? Oh, we're going to tell you coming up this morning.

0: Today's the day. You've been counting down. You've been excited. City on the hill in the Northland today.
1: So kicking off today, 2:30 is the first artist, Derek Charles Johnson. And then we've got a stacked lineup for today. Artists you're going to know, like Ryan Stevenson, Caleb and John, Leanna Crawford, Kane headlining tonight. And then tomorrow, hope you come back and join us. We've got Cade Thompson, Ben Fuller, and Ann Wilson headlining tomorrow night.
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1: Okay, I know that it's August, but we need to talk about April for a second.
0: Oh, what?
1: Okay.
0: I thought you were going to say Christmas.
1: No, we're actually going back in time.
0: Going back? Hold on. I got a back in time sound. Back in time.
1: We're going back in time to April Fool's Day, 2026.
0: Oh. Okay, so that was just past April Fool's Day.
1: All right. Justin, who loves and listens to Life 97.3, had told us during April Fool's Week that he and his boss were getting kind of crazy with the April Fool's Day pranks. They were going back and forth.
0: It was getting a little out of hand.
1: And I thought that was an April Fool's Day / week only thing. However, the other day we just got this update from Justin. He said, I need an outsider's opinion. He said, my boss and I are still in a prank war.
0: Oh, man.
1: Ever since April. He said,
0: oh, no.
1: But I need to know if I need to step up my game and get him big, or do I trust him? Because he said, last week, our pranks were going back and forth, and my boss made the comment, you know, I have two things. He said, you know, I know two things that you hate, Justin, that I can use against you at any moment. And then he proceeded to say that he knew that Justin hates spiders and onions. Okay? Fast forward a couple days, Justin says he's in his office. He opens his drawer, and there is a giant spider.
0: Like a real one?
1: A real one.
0: What?
1: And
0: what?
1: Here's what he said. I think my boss put it there. However, he said his boss is like, I did not do that. That's crazy timing. So Justin is wondering, do I trust my boss or do I double down and prank him even harder?
0: I think if there was a spider and a big onion, then you could confirm for sure that it was your boss.
1: I know that would actually be impressive, though, if his boss figured out putting a real spider in his drawer. I mean, I would hate that too, Justin, but I don't know.
0: I feel like this is a situation where maybe you could trust your boss. I'm getting a little nervous for you, though, Justin, like, at what point does this go too far? You know?
1: I think Justin needs to just calm down and maybe just plan a really big one next April.
0: Oh, Jill would say that.

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1: New.
2: This is it.
1: Today, we get to share with you a brand new song from Katie Nicole. The song is called I Found Jesus. And here's Katie sharing a little bit of the heart behind this song.
3: God has never turned his back on me once, but there have been many moments that I have tried to walk away from him, and it led me to some of my lowest moments where I had no choice but to call upon the name of the Lord. And in those moments, I was still met with his grace and loving kindness. So if you've ever felt like you're too far gone, I've been there. And I'm here to tell you that there's a God who has never left you, and he never will.

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1: Just want to encourage you some this morning, especially if you're in a place in life where maybe you're reaching an ending of some kind, like a job change, like just like a big life transition. I know so many times those kinds of moments just feel like, yep, and that's the end of the story. But like oftentimes, especially with God, it's just the beginning of the next story. And I know maybe that sounds a little cheesy, but seriously, I just want to encourage you. If you feel like you're going through an ending moment right now, it is just the beginning of your next chapter.

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1: You know, I've learned so many great life lessons from baseball. Like, seriously, though, like, I've always appreciated the, you have a bad game, you kind of just have to shake it off and go back out the next day. You make a very public mistake, you're like, ah, it is what it is, you got to keep going. And I've always appreciated that. You know what, I've learned a lot from this. I've also learned baseball is a game where people constantly lose their jobs. And then they bounce back. I think of like Derek Shelton, the current manager for the Minnesota Twins. He was fired from the Pittsburgh Pirates, what, a little over a year ago? And now he's the Twins manager. Like, that kind of stuff happens all the time. And I find it really encouraging because there's been phases of my life where I thought, man, like, if you were to like lose your job, that would feel like one of the worst things you could go through, especially when your identity so easily gets wrapped up in your career. It gets wrapped up in what you're doing. But, and I can say this from an outsider's perspective, but I really appreciate when you take a step back and you see people who are like, yep, they were laid off. Yep, they lost their job. And then they came back again, or maybe started a whole new chapter that they realized like, oh, this led to something never would have happened otherwise, that turned into a gigantic blessing. And now, granted, I really hope I never lose my job at Life 97.3. It's one of those things. It's like, oh, if that chapter ends, who knows what the next chapter, the beginning, is going to be in your life.
0: Yeah, and I think that so much of being able to get through that kind of a season well is to trust that God means what he says. You know, that he is in control and that mm-hmm. he does care for you and he has good plans for you, and to actually trust that. You know, I don't know what the ending of something in your life is right now, but I do hope that you can hold on to that trust and you'll look back one day and go, wow, that really was the start of something new.
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0: It's Life 97.3. City on the Hill is today. And I was thinking, because I mean, we're kind of entering a new era of superhero movies again. The new Spider-Man movie just came out. There's going to be a new Avengers movie coming out. Is it next year? Or in December? Like, it's all happening again? And so with it got me thinking, you know, at Comic-Con, the gigantic comic expo that happens in California, everyone dresses up. And oftentimes famous people will dress up as superheroes. They're wearing masks. They'll take pictures with people and people will have no idea. Jill, what if you and I dress up as Spider-Man and people don't know it's us? Kansas City on the Hill.
1: That's where this is going.
0: Yep, except you and I will be the only Spider-Man most likely there.
1: So you want to be incognito at City yeah. on the Hill is what you're saying.
0: Or better yet, what if we talk to like Kane is performing tonight, they're headlining. What if we get all three of the Kane siblings and us, we all just dress up as Spider-Man together.
1: Why don't we just dress like Kane?
0: Oh, I like that, but there's only two of us. Maybe Kelly will join us.
1: Perfect. Sometimes.

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0: It's mornings with Jill and Alan here on Life 97.3. And just want to really encourage you here on this Friday morning.
1: French fries.
0: What's happening?
1: Potato chips. Tater tots.
0: What?
1: If you can do all of that with a potato, just think about all the things that God can do with you.
0: That was encouraging.

0: good.
1: Not sure how much longer in my family. This morning's Jill and Alan on Life 97.3. We're going to be able to make it without getting a dog.
2: Oh,
3: I know.
2: Like a little puppy? You didn't get a puppy?
1: Specifically a big puppy. We really want a Bernese Mountain Dog.
2: Whoa.
1: Yeah. Lara and I have been talking about it for a while, and they keep coming up. And honestly, it's gotten to a point now, whenever we see Bernese Mountain Dogs, which we I feel like we keep seeing them. They're gigantic dogs, if you don't know what they are. They're so sweet. They're big, and the puppers are just like big cotton balls. Every time we see him, I'm like, it's a sign. But, like, we have three children. We have a cat. We have a hamster. We're not really in a phase in life where we, like, I feel like can actually handle getting a puppy. But my wife and I are talking about it a lot right now, which means we've reached that weird tension point of how much longer can we make it without getting a puppy?
2: Okay, so give us a percentage. Like, percent... likelihood are you at this point that you're going to get a dog?
1: Honestly, it's still probably 40-60. I think it's still...
2: 40% chance is still actually pretty high.
1: That's because we're talking about it a lot. But, oh, they're so hairy. They're really big.
2: Don't they drool a lot?
1: I mean...
2: like that specific kind of dog?
1: No, I think you're thinking of... of St. Bernard's. Where I don't think Bernie's drool as much.
2: Have you asked Google?
1: I haven't.
2: I would ask Google.
1: They might, but they're so they're so cute, and I mean I feel like they're a dog just made for the Northland, you know.
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0: So my wife and I, it's Mornings with Jill and Alan here on Life 97.3, realize we have this thing that we've done our entire marriage, and that is the point where we are done taking care of small things. We're like, all right, maybe it's time to get another small thing. For like our very first dog, we had a corgi, and the second he was done being a puppy, we're like, all right, should we get another puppy? And we did. And you know, it's kind of we've had lots of pets over the years, and then it's kind of happened with our kids that way too. And our 3-year old, like, he just got potty trained. We're living our first summer in 9 years without changing diapers. It's
1: a big deal,
0: dude. It's a big deal. And so naturally, we're like, should we get a puppy? Can't we just take the break? Take the breather?
1: And like, that's the thing. You can. You are in full control to give yourself that breather.
0: Apparently, we just really love having things that might just like use the bathroom in our house at any time without us being prepared for it.

0: Do, and this is Luke from For King and Country sharing a bit of the heart behind this song.
1: What do you do when you don't feel good enough? At the end of the day, I think we need a little encouragement on those days. And so when the chorus says, if you need a shoulder, I can be it, that's coming from God's perspective to you. Because he will be the comfort when you need it. That is what this song is all about.

0: On the night you're falling all to pieces, you can bring your lonely heart to Jesus. 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

0: Those guys, I think, might be in town right now.
1: For sure they are.
0: I mean, they might just, they're probably getting coffee. Actually, they're probably sleeping. Artists sleep late. But they might be getting coffee right now at an area coffee shop. Caleb and John, they're in town for City on the Hill. It's Life 97.3.
1: Yeah, they take the stage tonight at 5. After them is Leanna Crawford, and then Kane is the headlining act for, again, City on the Hill Music Fest. It kicks off today. 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And I will also say, there's still time if you want to join our City on the Hill group text. 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
1: Okay, in case you missed it, if you're coming to City on the Hill, which kicks off today. Jill, at what time?
2: It kicks off at, well, here's the thing. The reason I'm hesitating is because today the first artist takes the stage at 2:30, yeah. But I know doors open earlier than that.
1: Okay.
2: So that's, I think they open at noon.
1: Okay.
2: But yeah, first musical act is at 2:30 today.
1: 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And then you can stay in the know, stay up to date. 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
1: Well, if you've been listening to Life 97.3 throughout the summer, there's a good chance you have caught some of our summer throwback songs, mostly early 2000s worship songs that maybe you sung at summer camp. These are, again, kind of summer throwback specific. So these won't be rotating much longer. We just kind of wanted to give you a special summer treat with these songs. This next one is Paul Baloche, Open the Eyes of My Heart. Oh.

0: Today's the day. You've been counting down. You've been excited. City on the hill in the Northland today.
1: So kicking off today, 2:30 is the first artist, Derek Charles Johnson. And then we've got a stacked lineup for today. Artists you're going to know, like Ryan Stevenson, Caleb and John, Leanna Crawford, Kane headlining tonight. And then tomorrow, hope you come back and join us. We've got Cade Thompson, Ben Fuller, and Ann Wilson headlining tomorrow night.
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1: Okay, I know that it's August, but we need to talk about April for a second.
0: Oh, what?
1: Okay.
0: I thought you were going to say Christmas.
1: No, we're actually going back in time.
0: Going back? Hold on. We're going back in time. Back in time.
1: We're going back in time to April Fool's Day, 2026.
0: Oh. Okay, so that was just past April Fool's Day.
1: All and right. Justin, who loves and listens to Life 97.3, had told us during April Fool's Week that he and his boss were getting kind of crazy with the April Fool's Day pranks. They were going back and forth.
0: It was getting a little out of hand.
1: And I thought that was an April Fool's Day / week only thing. However, the other day we just got this update from Justin. He said, I need an outsider's opinion. He said, my boss and I are still in a prank war.
0: Oh, man.
1: Ever since April. He said,
0: oh, no.
1: But I need to know if I need to step up my game and get him big, or do I trust him? Because he said, last week, our pranks were going back and forth, and my boss made the comment, you know, I have two things. He said, you know, I know two things that you hate, Justin, that I can use against you at any moment. And then he proceeded to say that he knew that Justin hates spiders and onions. Okay? Fast forward a couple days, Justin says he's in his office. He opens his drawer, and there is a giant spider.
0: Like a real one?
1: A real one.
0: What?
1: And
0: what?
1: Here's what he said. I think my boss put it there. However, he said his boss is like, I did not do that. That's crazy timing. So Justin is wondering, do I trust my boss or do I double down and prank him even harder?
0: I think if there was a spider and a big onion, then you could confirm for sure that it was your boss.
1: I know that would actually be impressive, though, if his boss figured out putting a real spider in his drawer. I mean, I would hate that too, Justin, but I don't know.
0: I feel like this is a situation where maybe you could trust your boss. I'm getting a little nervous for you, though, Justin, like, at what point does this go too far? You know?
1: I think Justin needs to just calm down and maybe just plan a really big one next April.
0: Oh, Jill would say that.

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1: New.
2: This is it.
1: Today, we get to share with you a brand new song from Katie Nicole. The song is called I Found Jesus. And here's Katie sharing a little bit of the heart behind this song.
3: God has never turned his back on me once, but there have been many moments that I have tried to walk away from him, and it led me to some of my lowest moments where I had no choice but to call upon the name of the Lord. And in those moments, I was still met with his grace and loving kindness. So if you've ever felt like you're too far gone, I've been there. And I'm here to tell you that there's a God who has never left you

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1: You know, I've learned so many great life lessons from baseball. Like, seriously though, like I've always appreciated the, you have a bad game, you kind of just have to shake it off and go back out the next day. You make a very public mistake, you're like, ah, it is what it is. You got to keep going. And I've always appreciated that. You know what? I've learned a lot from this. I've also learned baseball is a game where people constantly lose their jobs and then they bounce back. I think of like Derek Shelton, the current manager for the Minnesota Twins. He was fired from the Pittsburgh Pirates, what, a little over a year ago? And now he's the Twins manager. Like, that kind of stuff happens all the time. And I find it really encouraging because there's been phases of my life where I thought, man, like, if you were to like lose your job, that would feel like one of the worst things you could go through, especially when your identity so easily gets wrapped up in your career. It gets wrapped up in what you're doing. But, and I can say this from an outsider's perspective, but I really appreciate when you take a step back and you see people like, yep, they were laid off. Yep, they lost their job. And then they came back again, or maybe started a whole new chapter that they realized like, oh, this led to something never would have happened otherwise, that turned into a gigantic blessing. And now, granted, I really hope I never lose my job at Life 97.3. It's one of those things. It's like, oh, if that chapter ends, who knows what the next chapter, the beginning, is going to be in your life.
0: Yeah. And I think that so much of being able to get through that kind of a season well is to trust that God means what he says. You know, that he is in control and that he does care for you and he has good plans for you, and to actually trust that. You know, I don't know what the ending of something in your life is right now, but I do hope that you can hold on to that trust and you'll look back one day and go, wow, that really was the start of something new.
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0: It's Life 97.3, City on the Hill is today. And I was thinking, because I mean, we're kind of entering a new era of superhero movies again. The new Spider-Man movie just came out. There's going to be a new Avengers movie coming out. Is it next year? Or in December? Like, it's all happening again. And so with it got me thinking, you know, at Comic-Con, the gigantic comic expo that happens in California, everyone dresses up. And oftentimes famous people will dress up as superheroes. They're wearing masks. They'll take pictures with people and people will have no idea. Jill, what if you and I dress up as Spider-Man and people don't know it's us? Kansas City on the Hill.
1: That's where this is going.
0: Yep, except you and I will be the only Spider-Man most likely there.
1: So you want to be incognito at City on the Hill is what you're saying.
0: Or better yet, what if we talk to like Kane is performing tonight, they're headlining. What if we get all three of the Kane siblings and us, we all just dress up as Spider-Man together.
1: Why don't we just dress like Kane?
0: Oh, I like that, but there's only two of us. Maybe Kelly will join us.
1: Perfect.
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0: It's mornings with Jill and Alan. You're on Life 97.3. And just want to really encourage you here on this Friday morning.
1: French fries.
0: What's happening?
1: Potato chips. Tater tots.
0: What?
1: If you can do all of that with a potato, just think about all the things that God can do with you.
0: That was encouraging.

0: Why is it that weeds can spring up so easily, but the flowers you want are a struggle?
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0: Amen.
1: Not sure how much longer in my family, this morning's Jill and Alan on Life 97.3, we're going to be able to make it without getting a dog.
2: Oh,
3: I know.
2: Like a little puppy? You didn't get a puppy?
1: Specifically a big puppy. We really want a Bernese Mountain Dog.
2: Whoa.
1: Yeah, Lara and I have been talking about it for a while, and they keep coming up. And honestly, it's gotten to a point now, whenever we see Bernese Mountain Dogs, which we I feel like we keep seeing them. They're gigantic dogs, if you don't know what they are. They're so sweet. They're big, and the puppers are just like big cotton balls. Every time we see him, I'm like, it's a sign. But, like, we have three children. We have a cat. We have a hamster. We're not really in a phase in life where we, like, I feel like can actually handle getting a puppy. But my wife and I are talking about it a lot right now, which means we've reached that weird tension point of how much longer can we make it without getting a puppy?
2: Okay, so give us a percentage. Like, percent... likelihood are you at this point that you're going to get a dog?
1: Honestly, it's still probably 40-60. I think it's still...
2: 40% chance is still actually pretty high.
1: That's because we're talking about it a lot. But, oh, they're so hairy. They're really big.
2: Don't they drool a lot?
1: I mean...
2: like that specific kind of dog?
1: No, I think you're thinking of... You're thinking of St. Bernard's, where I don't think Bernie's drool as much.
2: Have you asked Google?
1: I haven't
2: asked. I would ask Google.
1: They might, but they're so cute. And I feel like they're a dog just made for the Northland, you know?
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6: This is Pastor Mike from Good Hope Church, and we are proud sponsors of Life 97.3. I was reading in 1 Thessalonians, and I found a part of God's will for my life. In chapter 5, 16 through 18, it says, "Be joyful always, pray continually, give thanks in all circumstances, for this is God's will for you in Christ Jesus." I believe it must be possible to keep our joy, stay fervent in hopeful prayer, and be thankful. This season, I'm going to stay thankful whatever circumstances I find myself in.
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3: 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This song is called What If I Told You, and this is Luke from For King and Country sharing a bit of the heart behind this song.
4: 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And so when the chorus says,

0: On the night you fall in all the pieces, you can bring your lonely heart to Jesus. What if I told you that I believe it?
1: Is there anything Jill and Alan don't talk about?
2: Let's see. They've shared about childhood dreams, Star Wars, being single, therapy, Lord of the Rings, family life, gardening, skateboarding, health journeys, Yoda impressions, bad days, good days, loving bears, baseball, tomatoes, the Bible, Mario Kart, and of course, how much they love Jesus and you.
1: They just love spending life with you and your family. 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

0: I'm just excited to see what Kane is wearing tonight. 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
1: I didn't know that.
0: Yeah, their mom. And I believe she still does it. All their fun outfits that the band Kane wears, their mom is the one who sews them all.
1: That's amazing. Well, Kane is the headliner tonight. Today is the kickoff to City on the Hill Music Fest. And Kane's taking the stage at 8:30, again, headlining for tonight. But before them, other artists you're going to know, Leanna Crawford, Caleb and John, Ryan Stevenson, and more. That's all tonight. And then tomorrow, another great lineup. 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And I will also say, going on right now is also our school supply drive. That if you wanted to bring supplies to City on the Hill, you can do that. 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

0: Okay, in case you missed it, if you're coming to City on the Hill, which kicks off today, Jill, at what time?
1: It kicks off at, well, here's the thing. The reason I'm hesitating is because today the first artist takes the stage at 2:30, yeah. But I know doors open earlier than that.
0: Okay.
1: So that's, I think they open at noon.
0: Okay.
1: But yeah, first musical act is at 2:30 today.
0: Today. 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And then you can stay in the know, stay up to date. 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

97.3. 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Happy Friday. Hope your day's off to a great start. And hey, if it's not, it's always a good time for a little reset. Maybe this is yours right now.

0: Well, I can't believe it, but the day has finally arrived. City on the Hill Music Fest kicks off today. Hey, I'm Kelly. It's Life 97.3. Do you have your tickets? I hope so. If you don't, you can still get tickets, but right now they are only available online. So cityonthehillmusicfest.com is going to be the best place to find those tickets. And actually, before you go, this is also a really great place for you to look and see kind of what to expect. There's the schedule there. You'll see some event rules. There's some new things that have been added this year. So just before you head on out today, make sure you check that just to make sure you got everything in order. But gates will open today at 2 p.m. It's going to be a fantastic couple of days of music. I hope that we get to see you there. We will be there as always. Come and say hello at the table. We can't wait.
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That was Cody Carnes on Life 97.3. Now, this next one is, man, this is a throwback. This is a big time throwback. I remember hearing this song, singing it when I was in my middle school days in my youth group. This is Lincoln Brewster, Everlasting.

0: You know, sometimes I have to remember that we have it really good here in the Northland. Hey, I'm Kelly. It's Life 97.3. So I was talking to my brother the other day, and he reminded me that their kids are going back to school here in less than a week. What? That's crazy. Now, it's actually not that crazy for me. I actually grew up in St. Louis, Missouri area, and we go back to school, or we did go back to school much earlier than Minnesota and Wisconsin. But oh my goodness, like he said this and I thought, oh, there's still so much summer going on up here. Like, what do you mean you're going back to school? That is crazy. You know, it was just a reminder to me that, you know, yes, we do still have a few weeks left, but why don't we make the most of them? What do you still have on your list? What are those things that you're still hoping to do this summer? I hope that you take the chance to maybe carve out some time and make those happen. For me, I've got camping on my list. I still plan to go camping with some friends, maybe even just for a night. If you have got an answer, I'd love to hear it. 888-720-9730.
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about God, if he wants you to stay put, he's gonna let you know. Hey, I'm Kelly. It's Life 97.3. You don't have to have all the steps figured out, my friend. Go with what you've got. He will show you the way.

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0: like Jesus.
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0: All right, I can't be the only person that has done this, right? Hey, I'm Kelly. It's Life 97.3. Have you ever realized that you missed something that was just completely so you? That happened to me this week. My thing, if you've known me for literally even 5 minutes, you probably know that chocolate chip cookies are kind of my thing. And earlier this week, on Tuesday, apparently it was National Chocolate Chip Cookie Day. I bake cookies for people all of the time. It actually started back in my childhood. Bless my mom's heart. She is a fantastic cook, but she is not a baker. It's just not her thing. She admits it. So she lets me do the baking. And so for years since, I get a lot of joy and fun. Like, it's actually kind of a big de-stressing thing for me to just go home and bake some cookies. You know, how about you? Like, have you ever accidentally forgotten something that made you think, how did I, of all people, miss that? I can't be alone, right?
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I'm Kelly. It's Life 97.3. Ben Fuller, along with so many friends, will be here this weekend. 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

0: you've ever done a puzzle before and gotten to the end and thought, okay, where's the last piece? And it's not there. Man, life feels like that sometimes. Hey, I'm Kelly. It's Life 97.3. So I had something happen recently where I really, really felt like all of the puzzle pieces were coming together. You know, it's something that I've been working on for a while, and it really seemed like it was going to pan out, and it felt like it was even like, oh God, I can see how you're putting all these pieces together, and this must be it, right? Well, spoiler alert. It ended up not being at all what I thought it was going to be. And actually, God made it pretty clear, like, this is not what I have for you. And that was hard. That was hard to realize. It was disappointing. It was discouraging. I'm still like a little like, what was that about? But I read this verse recently that got me thinking about what that looks like when God is painting a picture that looks different than you think it should or will. James 4:13 and 14 says, "Come now, you who say today or tomorrow we will go to such and such a city and spend a year there and engage in business and make a profit. Yet, friend, you do not know what your life will be like tomorrow." You see, the thing is, God, he is the only one that sees the big picture. What might make perfect sense to you, that actually could be in conflict with the overall purpose God has for you. So I don't know what your life looks like right now, friend, but you can trust that he does know better. Even if right now it feels confusing, hold on. That piece will come together, and it will look better even than you can imagine.
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0: That was Zach Williams on Life 97.3. And hey, maybe you are in town right now. You're coming for City on the Hill Music Festival, or you're just visiting. I want to invite you to come back actually this fall, because Zach Williams is going to be coming to the Deck Symphony Hall for an amazing night. 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

0: be told.
1: That was Matthew West on Life 97.3. I'm Kelly. It's time for another summer throwback song. This one is Training My Sorrows. Now, I just love how this song is a reminder that all the things that you have in your life right now, they don't compare. They pale in comparison to what God offers you. You can trade your sorrows for God's goodness, His grace, His peace, His

0: Sometimes I forget that not every person does things the same way as me. And that's really, really good. Hey, I'm Kelly. It's Life 97.3. Man, if at no other point in my year, which there are multiple points, but this week especially, City on the Hill Music Festival week, I have it highlighted to me how different I am from people around me. And I am so grateful for that. You see, part of my job is kind of like I'm like an event director for the station. And so I got to make sure that we have everything in order before big events. But I have this coworker who you know from Saturday nights, Melissa, who is one of the most organized, structured people I have ever met in my life. And that girl, if I did not have her, I don't know how things would get done. We are such a good team. And she says that I help her in other ways, but I just want to give a big shout out to our friend Melissa because she is amazing. You have somebody like that in your life that is different from you and you're so grateful for how they're different from you. Maybe just give like a little bit of it, maybe a text today, maybe a call. Just thank them. Those people, man, they make a huge difference in our lives. And it reminds me that I'm so glad that God has made us all so unique.
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matters, my friend. I'm Kelly. It's Life 97.3. Friend, hope is that thing that keeps you looking towards God's faithfulness instead of your fears. Train your mind to hold on to hope.

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0: Well, this weekend we are gearing up for a lot of fun with you. But there's some other fun that needs to be had too. Hey, I'm Kelly. It's Life 97.3. This weekend is City on the Hill Music Festival. The gates will be open here in just under an hour. It's going to be a fantastic couple of days of music, and I hope that we get to see you. But I also want to make sure you know a little secret, which she's probably not going to be super happy that I'm telling you this, but I want you to know that this person that you love a lot, that we love a lot around here, she actually has a birthday tomorrow. So our station manager, who's also on in the afternoons, Nikki Corbin, her birthday is tomorrow. So if you think of it, would you just give a shout out to our friend Nikki? We love her. She gives us such encouragement. And I will say, she gives the best mom hugs that I have gotten aside from my own mother. So if you're going to be at City on the Hill tomorrow, make sure you come and say hello to her on her birthday. Say happy birthday. We can't wait to see you. If you don't have tickets yet, get your tickets now. City on the Hill, musicfest.com or life973.com.
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There are moments in life where maybe you just don't know what to say or what to pray. And that's okay. Hey, I'm Kelly. It's Life 97.3. Okay, I didn't mean to rhyme there like that, but here we are. Sometimes, honestly, when I'm about to go into something where I don't really know what to say or do, I actually just read this verse. So I'm actually going to read it to you right now. Psalm 19:14 says, God, let the words of my mouth and the meditation of my heart be acceptable in your sight.

0: City on the Hill open up here in less than half an hour, and we hope to see you there. I'm Kelly. It's Life 97.3. 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

0: Do I pray?
1: 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I'm Kelly. Hope you have a great weekend, my friend. If you're at City on the Hill, come say hello this weekend. Otherwise, have a fantastic weekend. Get some rest.

0: 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That was Tim Hughes, Beautiful One on Life 97.3 and songs you love from today, too. It's Bay Turner now.
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0: 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We're down at Bayfront Festival Park for City on the Hill Music Festival. 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
1: Lately I've been reeling, watching the nightly news. Don't seem to find the rhythm, just wanna sing the blues. Feels like a song that never

0: What a day. Here we are down at Bayfront Festival Park for City on the Hill Music Festival. The first artist is actually going to be coming up here pretty quickly. It's Derek Charles Johnson. We do have the full lineup. 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

0: 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Hey, I'm Nikki. It's a big day, not only for the Northland, because City on the Hill Music Festival is officially kicked off, but also for my family, because my daughter is coming back from Japan today. So she's been there for the last 10 days. We are going to pick her up at the airport later tonight. And I don't know if you heard me say it yesterday, but she was like, all I want is a big bag of salty Ruffles potato chips. That's all I want. I've been missing them. So I did. I got her a big bag of potato chips. I think it's pretty funny. But excited to do that. Excited to hear about all of that she has experienced. And it's just really cool to see your family, like the people that you love, just branching out and doing all the things. Isn't it, though? You know, so I'll let you know. I'm sure there's going to be some pretty cool stories coming from Japan.
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Uplifting Life 97.3 of Nikki. Boy, here we are. It is Friday afternoon. You have made it through the whole week, and we've got plenty of encouraging music to keep you going, too.

0: We are down at Bayfront Festival Park for City on the Hill Music Festival. I'm Nikki. It's Life 97.3. What a day. What a weekend it's going to be. And, you know, we've partnered this year with City on the Hill to do a school supply drive. You know, school is coming up so fast, and we know that there are families that could really use a little help, and we want these students to start their year strong. So if you are heading to City on the Hill Music Fest, maybe you want to bring some school supplies with you for that. We do have drop-offs, little bins that'll be around the whole area there for you to drop those off. We will also be collecting school supplies here at Life 97.3 during our regular business hours through August 14th. Now you can drop them off. We are closed today because we're down at the park, but otherwise, you know, normal business hours. But you could also have it mailed to us, too. If you want to place an online order somewhere, we do have a wish list online kind of to help you. You know, maybe it's just a good inspiration to know what to buy, or you could buy directly from that, too. But we want to make sure that these students have what they need and help these families feel seen and loved, too. So if you want to find out more about the school supply drive, it's life973.com.
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0: fun. How much energy have you exerted? 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It's food. 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And I think we all know that we get there too. Listen, if you're cranky, let's make sure you have enough food. 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And maybe you just need a nap.
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I'm Nikki. You know, sometimes you just need to be reminded that it's going to be all right. And it is. God is with you. And if it's not good, boy, he is not done.

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I'm Nikki. City on the Hill is in full swing right now. Tickets available at the gate, FYI. But it's so fun to be thinking of concerts and experiencing that. This guy coming up, he is coming in October. 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It's Zach Williams.

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0: Life 97.3, I'm Nikki. There's this guy in Philippians 2 that's barely mentioned. His name is Epaphroditus. But Paul calls him a fellow worker and someone who had become like really ill while serving others. And Paul says people should honor people like him. And that kind of makes me think about the people who are constantly taking care of everyone else. You know, the mom, the grandma, the friend everyone calls, the person who remembers birthdays and brings meals and checks in, the caregiver. Sometimes those people get so good at caring for everyone else that nobody really notices that they're exhausted. So here is a reminder for you if you maybe are resonating with that feeling. You are allowed to be cared for too. You don't have to earn rest by completely wearing yourself out first. You are seen and you are loved. And you deserve it.
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0: 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Hey, I'm Nikki. City on the Hill Music Fest has kicked off today. Coming up in just a little bit, we have Caleb and John. They're coming on stage around 5. Leanna Crawford. Kane is coming. They are the headliner for today's event. And then tomorrow, you know, acts like Ben Fuller and Ann Wilson and so many more are going to be there too. So tickets available at the gate if you are interested and don't have those tickets yet. And I wanted to invite you too, if you are heading down to City on the Hill Music Festival, we have a special text group. And this is actually kind of important because if you want to get updates, if you want to be one of the first to know about some fun things that are happening, that is the group you want to be in. 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

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And he does. And he's bigger than anything you can be worrying about today. 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

0: Ben Fuller on Life 97.3. He's going to be kicking things off here around 6:30 tomorrow night at City on the Hill Music Festival, along with a whole bunch of other artists all day long. 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But, you know, as I listen to that song, I think about those seasons in our lives where we're just like constantly making mental lists of things that would need to change before you could finally feel okay. Like, you know, if you could just get caught up, or if you could just get a little more money in the bank, if you could lose some weight, get healthier, get through this stressful week, you know, and on and on. And then it'll be okay. Then I'll be okay. And maybe you've noticed this, but there's always another if. And that's just one of the things that I love about the idea behind that song, If I Got Jesus. Like, it just reminds us that our lives can be messy and uncertain and still have something incredibly solid underneath them. Because Jesus doesn't promise us that everything will go the way we want. He doesn't promise us that there won't be loss or disappointment or bills or broken relationships. I mean, days that we're barely holding it together? No. What he promises is that we won't face any of that alone. And sometimes I think we spend so much energy trying to make sure we have everything we need, when the most important thing we need has already been given to us. So maybe today, instead of asking, what do I need to make my life okay? We can ask, do I have Jesus? Because the answer is yes. Then even if today isn't perfect, even if something is missing, even if there are things we're still waiting for, we have a reason to hope. We have grace for the things we've messed up. We have strength for the things that we can't handle alone. If we have Jesus, that's enough for today.
1: Summer's not over yet.
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I'm Nikki. What about a song that's just a goodbye song for all those things that try to weigh us down in life? Yeah, here we go. 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Show.

Did you have a favorite school supply as a kid? I'm Nikki. It's Life 97.3. Okay, I'm totally going to date myself here, but I loved anything Lisa Frank. Like, give me all the Lisa Frank everythings. And I would get them for my birthday, and I would be over the moon because they were so cool. And as I got older, I realized that it was kind of a gift to my mom that my birthday was right before the school year and that I liked getting school supplies because, man, going back to school is expensive, especially for parents who really don't have much. And that's what my mom did. She got me the things I needed for my birthday because that's what she could do. And so I love that we are partnering with City on the Hill Music Festival to do a school supply drive because we know there are families who really could use that extra help as the school year starts. And there are students who we want to make sure that they are starting the school.

0: We are strong. So if you're heading to City on the Hill this weekend, we are collecting school supplies there. So there'll be bins around, you know, Bayfront. But then we're also collecting school supplies here at Life 97.3 through the 14th. So if you want to stop by during our business hours, drop them off there. 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We do, you know, place an online order, have them shipped to the station. 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But let's make sure that these families know that they're not alone and that these students get the leg up they need, those needed items, and maybe some cool ones, too. I don't know. Is Lisa Frank coming back? 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
1: All right, I think it's time to just crank it up. 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It's Elevation Worship. 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

Life 97.3. I'm Jill Tracy, and here's a summer throwback for you from Matt Redman. I love the lyrics of this. I'm coming back to the heart of worship, and it's all about you, Jesus. I'm sorry, Lord, for the thing I've made it.

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0: Sometimes you think you're just going to sing a sweet song for your four-year-old grandson, and then other times, Kid Logic rears its funny head. Christy says when her grandson Liam was four, he was asking her about the song Itsy Bitsy Spider. I don't know about you, but that takes me back to my preschool days right there. And so they were talking about it, and he asked, "Would you sing it for me, Grandma?" And she said, "Well, that was such a sweet request. How could I not?" So she launched into her very best Itsy Bitsy Spider and went through the whole thing. And when she was done, he asked her, "Why did you sing all of that?" Not what she was expecting. And she said to him, "Well, you asked me to sing Itsy Bitsy Spider. Those are the words to the song." And he looked at her in all seriousness and he said, "Well, Grandma, he ends up back where he started, so it's a waste of words."
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1: I want to be perfect. I look around at the people next to me. I look on social media and over again, I see this perfect picture of someone's life. And I think to myself, God, when other people are brave, all I see is fear in my life. And then I remember that it's God's perfect love that casts out that fear. I feel like every time that I make a turn, it is heading down another broken road when I remember that God has a perfect plan for my life. See, at the end of the day, when we throw up our hands and we confess the places that we fall short, that's when God's perfect love shows up and loves us perfectly.

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1: 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I used to think that I didn't belong, I didn't fit in church, and I didn't understand Christian culture. Then I read 1 Corinthians 12. It says, the body is a unit. Though it is made up of many parts, and though all its parts are many, they form one body. So it is with Christ. And it says, now you are the body of Christ, and each one of you is a part of it. I had to believe.

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